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3: 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He's a miracle child. 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It's a bright, beautiful day.
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4: Tropical low pressure system heading through the Gulf Coast states, and that'll bring us rain and thunderstorms for the overnight hours. Some of that rain could be heavy. A few areas could pick up 1 to 2 inches of rainfall during the overnight. Gusty wind, too, about 40 miles an hour, our low in the mid to upper 70s. Then on Thursday, the rain will keep up. Showers will be likely, maybe a few afternoon thunderstorms, hot and humid. We're going into the mid 80s, sunny Friday. I'm meteorologist Steve Hamilton on 95.3 KQKI.
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0: tropical low pressure system heading through the Gulf Coast states, and that'll bring us rain and thunderstorms for the overnight hours. Some of that rain could be heavy. A few areas could pick up 1 to 2 inches of rainfall during the overnight. Gusty wind, too, about 40 miles an hour, our low in the mid to upper 70s. Then on Thursday, the rain will keep up. Showers will be likely, maybe a few afternoon thunderstorms, hot and humid. We're going into the mid 80s, sunny Friday. I'm meteorologist Steve Hamilton on 95.3 KQKI.
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But she looks back, yeah, she throws me a kiss like, honey, I sure want you. And it's 100.

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0: 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Jim just got back from his honeymoon, and he has 2,300 pictures on his phone he's going to want to show you. 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He's walking through the parking lot now. That is all.
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tropical low pressure system heading through the Gulf Coast states, and that'll bring us rain and thunderstorms for the overnight hours. Some of that rain could be heavy. A few areas could pick up 1 to 2 inches of rainfall during the overnight. Gusty wind, too, about 40 miles an hour, our low in the mid to upper 70s. Then on Thursday, the rain will keep up. Showers will be likely, maybe a few afternoon thunderstorms, hot and humid. We're going into the mid 80s, sunny Friday. I'm meteorologist Steve Hamilton on 95.3 KQKI.

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Most people don't.

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5: There's an old saying, the only true wisdom is knowing that you know nothing. But when it comes to COPD, knowing the signs can mean the difference between life and death. COPD is a chronic lung disease that may be caused by genetics, frequent lung infections, or irritants like smoke, fumes, dust, or chemicals. The most common cause of COPD is cigarette smoke, but anyone can get COPD. Despite being the third leading cause of death worldwide, millions of people have COPD symptoms but still go undiagnosed. Wisdom might come with aging, but symptoms like shortness of breath, tightness in your chest, coughing and wheezing shouldn't. If you find yourself struggling to keep up with other people your age, or if you get short of breath walking up the stairs, it's time to talk to your doctor. COPD does not yet have a cure, but it is treatable. Early diagnosis and proper care can add years of better breathing to your life. 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

0: Hey, what's going on?
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0: Oh, sweet.
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0: We have our tropical system. The name is Arthur, lifting through the region here, and still some elevated chances for showers with thunderstorms, especially through the early half of today, with some tropical downpours that could lead to flooding. An overall decrease in wet weather as we finish off today, and then drier conditions tonight. We're into the mid-80s for the high, the heat index just above 100. Overnight low, upper 70s. Dry tomorrow, the high mid to upper 80s. I'm meteorologist Jennifer Naramore on 95.3 KQKI.
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0: 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Yeah, boy. 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

0: We have our tropical system. The name is Arthur, lifting through the region here, and still some elevated chances for showers with thunderstorms, especially through the early half of today, with some tropical downpours that could lead to flooding. An overall decrease in wet weather as we finish off today, and then drier conditions tonight. We're into the mid-80s for the high, the heat index just above 100. Overnight low, upper 70s. Dry tomorrow, the high mid to upper 80s. I'm meteorologist Jennifer Naramore on 95.3 KQKI.
1: 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And temperature right at 79. 95.3 KQKI.
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0: tune, comic author, 95.3 KQKI. It is 7:18. Good morning to you. Of course, if you haven't yet done so, got to do it. You have time to do it anytime today, but after today, it's just too late. We'll do that drawing tomorrow. I'm talking about KQKI's Big Father's Day giveaway. One lucky dad's going to win themselves a lazy boy recliner, courtesy of Baru's Furniture in Morgan City, and a pair of tickets to see Brooks and Dunn in concert on Thursday, October 8th, the Lafayette Cajun Dome. So all you have to do, enter dad at KQKI.com. We'll do that drawing tomorrow. Of course, dad must be 21 years of age or older to win. So once again, get dad registered for that big prize there.
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4: In your local news, the Louisiana Department of Wildlife and Fisheries is investigating a fatal boating incident that occurred in the Delcom Canal. According to LDWF, enforcement agents were conducting routine patrols around 2 p.m. on June 13th when they discovered a vessel that had collided with a tree along the west bank of the canal. Agents responded to the scene and found 69-year-old Willis Fontenot Jr. of Youngsville unresponsive on the rear deck of the boat. LDWF agents immediately began life-saving efforts and transported Fontenot to a nearby boat launch. Despite those efforts, he was pronounced deceased at the scene by the coroner. Fontenot's body was released to the Iberia Parish Coroner's Office, which will determine the official cause of death. LDWF Enforcement Division remains the leading agency investigating the incident. Authorities say it is still unknown what caused the vessel to leave the waterway and strike the tree. This investigation is ongoing. Well, Louisiana motorists are seeing some relief at the pump this week. According to AAA, statewide average for regular gasoline has dropped to $3.59 per gallon, down nearly 10 cents from a week ago, 40 cents lower than a month ago. Among major metro areas, Baton Rouge is averaging $3.50 per gallon, Lafayette $3.58, New Orleans $3.58, and the Houma Thibodeau area at $3.76. Nationally, the average price for regular gasoline has fallen below $4 a gallon for the first time in months, offering additional relief as summer travel continues. Drivers are encouraged to shop around as prices can still vary significantly from station to station. For local news all day and updated news, be sure to visit KQKINews.com.
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4: Morgan City Police Chief Chad Adams reports the arrest of 37-year-old Charles Armstrong of Morgan City, charged with possession of a firearm by convicted felon and resisting an officer. Assumption Parish Sheriff Leland Falcon reports the arrest of Alexandra Brown, age 55, of Bayou Lewis, Alex Horton, age 37, of Morgan City, Chantel Vidos, age 40, of Morgan City, and Miranda Brown, age 33, of Bayou Lewis, on multiple drug and fugitive charges following the execution of a search warrant in Bayou Lewis on Tuesday afternoon. At the conclusion of the investigation, four individuals were arrested and booked to the Assumption Parish Detention Center. Brown charged with possession of methamphetamine, possession of marijuana, and possession of drug paraphernalia. Vidos is charged with possession of methamphetamine. Miranda Brown charged with failure to appear in court in Assumption Parish on the charges of possession of methamphetamine and possession of clonopin. And Horton was arrested on a fugitive warrant from the Morgan City Police Department.
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7: Louisiana Radio Network, I'm Jean Burns. What was Tropical Storm Arthur is dissipating this morning after making landfall in Texas about halfway between Corpus Christi and making a U-turn to the north last night. LSU health climatologist Barry Kime says that turn is what changed things for Louisiana's rain forecast.
8: We're looking at totals perhaps more in the 2 to 5 inch range, with some isolated areas more like up around 8 or so.
7: Flash flood and tornado watches and warnings were issued overnight for parts of southeast Louisiana. Radar from one New Orleans TV station confirmed a tornado on the ground in the Houma-Ashland area overnight, detecting debris in the atmosphere there. Louisiana Legislative Auditor Mike Wagasback has reviewed the financials of the state's public school districts and says most of them have the funds to support Governor Landry's plan to cover the cost of a $2,000 stipend for teachers and a $1,000 stipend for school support workers.
9: Just doing a hand count, maybe 4 or 5 may struggle to try to do this.
7: LRN.
10: Early voting already started. Julia Letlow still refuses statewide television debates. Why is Letlow refusing to debate? Letlow fails to support the MAGA Trump agenda. Letlow supports DEI racial quotas. John Fleming opposes DEI quotas. Letlow voted to spend billions on the corrupt U.S. aid foreign aid program, which funded abortions and sex reassignment. Fleming opposes such corrupt use of our tax dollars. Letlow supports the Green New Deal scam, carbon capture sequestration. John Fleming strongly opposes this scam. Letlow supports this Green New Deal scam while her fiancé is a big-time lobbyist for carbon sequestration. That's big money. Letlow failed to timely report hundreds of congressional stock trades. Fleming never traded stock while in Congress. Letlow has been reported to Justice Department for campaign finance violations. Fleming self-funds his campaign. Letlow refuses to debate. John Fleming, military veteran, Trump's former deputy chief of staff, strongly conservative. Principles before politics. Fleming, Senate.
11: I'm John Fleming, and I authorize and paid for this ad.
7: The next time you go to a fast food restaurant in Louisiana, be on your best behavior toward the employees or else. Governor Landry signed the Behind the Counter Protection Act, which toughens penalties for those convicted of assaulting retail and service employees.
12: It seems like everybody lost their mind during the COVID-19 pandemic and just lost their civility.
7: The bill by Baton Rouge Representative Dixon McMakin goes into effect August 1st. LSU and Hyundai Steel inked a master research agreement in collaboration with its $5.8 billion steel mill scheduled to open in Ascension Parish in 2029. LSU Assistant Vice Chancellor of Research Partnerships Greg Trahan says the agreement isn't just for one project, it's for all of them.
13: When Hyundai comes and says, I would like to make a material that has these properties, LSU has an opportunity to work on that directly with Hyundai, including our students, work on these research projects.
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14: We have our tropical system. The name is Arthur, lifting through the region here and still some elevated chances for showers with thunderstorms. especially through the early half of today with some tropical downpours that could lead to flooding. An overall decrease in wet weather as we finish off today and then drier conditions tonight. We're into the mid-80s for the high, the heat index just above 100. Overnight low, upper 70s. Dry tomorrow, the high mid to upper 80s. I'm meteorologist Jennifer Naramore on 95.3 KQKI.
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It is 7:47. Happy birthday, country singer Blake Shelton, turning 50 today. Here's Blake, The More I Drink, KQKI.

Yeah, Dwight Yoakam and Honky Tonk Man, 95.3 KQKI local news. That is coming up. George Strait. There's Overnight Mail, 95.3 KQKI.

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2: In your local news, the Louisiana Department of Wildlife and Fisheries is investigating a fatal boating incident that occurred in the Delcom Canal. According to LDWF, enforcement agents were conducting routine patrols around 2 p.m. on June 13th when they discovered a vessel that had collided with a tree along the west bank of the canal. Agents responded to the scene and found 69-year-old Willis Fontenot Jr. of Youngsville unresponsive on the rear deck of the boat. LDWF agents immediately began life-saving efforts and transported Fontenot to a nearby boat launch. Despite those efforts, he was pronounced deceased at the scene by the coroner. Fontenot's body was released to the Iberia Parish Coroner's Office, which will determine the official cause of death. LDWF Enforcement Division remains the leading agency investigating the incident. Authorities say it is still unknown what caused the vessel to leave the waterway and strike the tree. This investigation is ongoing. Well, Louisiana motorists are seeing some relief at the pump this week. According to AAA, statewide average for regular gasoline has dropped to $3.59 per gallon, down nearly 10 cents from a week ago, 40 cents lower than a month ago. Among major metro areas, Baton Rouge is averaging $3.50 per gallon, Lafayette $3.58, New Orleans $3.58, and the Houma-Thibodaux area at $3.76. Nationally, the average price for regular gasoline has fallen below $4 a gallon for the first time in months, offering additional relief as summer travel continues. Drivers are encouraged to shop around as prices can still vary significantly from station to station. For local news all day and updated news, be sure to visit KQKINews.com.
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2: Morgan City Police Chief Chad Adams reports the arrest of 37-year-old Charles Armstrong of Morgan City, charged with possession of a firearm by convicted felon and resisting an officer. Assumption Parish Sheriff Leland Falcon reports the arrest of Alexandra Brown, age 55, of Bayou Lewis, Alex Horton, age 37, of Morgan City, Chantel Vidos, age 40, of Morgan City, and Miranda Brown, age 33, of Bayou Lewis, on multiple drug and fugitive charges following the execution of a search warrant in Bayou Lewis on Tuesday afternoon. At the conclusion of the investigation, four individuals were arrested and booked to the Assumption Parish Detention Center. Brown charged with possession of methamphetamine, possession of marijuana, and possession of drug paraphernalia. Vidos is charged with possession of methamphetamine. Miranda Brown charged with failure to appear in court in Assumption Parish on the charges of possession of methamphetamine and possession of clonopin. And Horton was arrested on a fugitive warrant from the Morgan City Police Department.
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4: We have our tropical system. The name is Arthur, lifting through the region here, and still some elevated chances for showers with thunderstorms, especially through the early half of today, with some tropical downpours that could lead to flooding. An overall decrease in wet weather as we finish off today, and then drier conditions tonight. We're into the mid-80s for the high, the heat index just above 100. Overnight low, upper 70s. Dry tomorrow, the high mid to upper 80s. I'm meteorologist Jennifer Naramore on 95.3 KQKI.
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like George Strait, so much like my dad. 95.3 KQKI. Of course, Dad's Day this coming Sunday. Be sure to enter Dad and KQKI's Big Dad's Day giveaway. 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

Elton turning the big 5-0 today. I'll name the dogs 95.3 KQKI 17. Away from 9. 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

0: Louisiana Radio Network, I'm John Burns. The Louisiana Legislative Auditor believes the funds are available for school systems to pay teachers their stipends so they don't receive pay cuts. Here's Jeff Palermo.
1: Mike Wagesbeck says he's examined public school system finances, and all but four or five of them have enough funding to be able to withstand the loss of public school funding to pay a $2,000 stipend for teachers and a $1,000 stipend for school support workers.
2: The numbers suffice that a large majority can do this.
1: Meanwhile, legislators still have to approve the governor's plan to use public school funding to cover the teacher stipend, but they're more likely to do so if they know school systems will not be incredibly hurt by the loss of $168 million in public school funding. I'm Jeff Palermo.
0: Parts of Louisiana are still experiencing the remnants of Tropical Storm Arthur, seeing flash flood and tornado watches overnight. And LSU Health climatologist Barry Keim says another frontal system is headed our way.
3: And we're looking at more rain perhaps on Friday and into Saturday.
0: LRN.
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5: Hi, I'm Nancy Landry. Louisiana's elections are an important part of who we are. In 2026, closed party primaries will change how some of those elections happen, so you'll want to know what to do. Keeping your registration current ensures you'll get the right party-based ballot. 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
0: LSU and Hyundai Steel have signed a master research agreement. It's all part of Hyundai's $5.8 billion steel mill scheduled to open in Ascension Parish in 2029. LSU Assistant Vice Chancellor of Research Partnerships, Greg Trahan, says the agreement allows Hyundai Steel and LSU to collaborate on any research opportunities the company may encounter, giving Hyundai access to LSU's research personnel and resources.
3: Think about everything else you can do in terms of research. What would happen if you were to give a company like Hyundai access to that and say, what sorts of problems would you like to solve? It means that it allows research projects in every academic discipline.
0: Governor Landry has signed the Behind the Counter Protection Act into law, which toughens penalties for those convicted of assaulting retail and service employees. The bill was authored by Baton Rouge Representative Dixon McMakin.
6: This will provide our police with extra resources to say, not anymore in Baton Rouge and in Louisiana are you going to mess with our hardworking people that are behind the counters.
0: LRN.
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1: We have our tropical system. The name is Arthur, lifting through the region here, and still some elevated chances for showers with thunderstorms, especially through the early half of today, with some tropical downpours that could lead to flooding. An overall decrease in wet weather as we finish off today, and then drier conditions tonight. We're into the mid-80s for the high, the heat index just above 100. Overnight low, upper 70s. Dry tomorrow, the high mid to upper 80s. I'm meteorologist Jennifer Naramore on 95.3 KQKI.
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0: And good morning. You're on the radio.
1: Yes, sir. I'm still looking for that scrub board. If anybody had one, could they please drop it off at 918? I forgot the name of the street. Ma'am, I'll call you back. I'm sorry.
0: All right. Thank you for calling.

0: And good morning. 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
1: Yes, sir. I'm still looking for that scrub board. It's 918 Florence Street. 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
0: You do the same.

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1: 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Also, the St. Mary Council on Aging reminds our seniors and their loved ones who are in need of their services to apply for assistance now. Although there is currently a waiting list, you are strongly urged to call as early as possible for a referral and assessment. For more information, call the St. Mary Council on Aging at 337-907-6310. That's 337-907-6310.
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That's Mold Dominion. I was on a boat that day. Famous Friends, Chris Young and Kane Brown for that. It is 9:45. Who Stole My Monkey? 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

0: Louisiana Radio Network. I'm Jean Burns. The next time you go to a fast food restaurant, be nice to the employees or else. Here's Andrew Greenstein.
1: In a ceremony at a Baton Rouge McDonald's, Governor Landry signs the Behind the Counter Protection Act, which toughens penalties for those convicted of assaulting retail and service employees. The bill's author was Baton Rouge Representative Dixon McMakin.
2: Too many times we see customers come into a restaurant and then act like fools.
1: Stephanie Thomas, who's an area supervisor for McDonald's, says the new law gives her peace of mind when she faces customers.
3: I can walk up and be able to take somebody's order without anybody throwing anything at me. I'm just loving it because I'm protected now.
1: I'm Andrew Greenstein.
0: Flash flood and tornado watches and warnings were issued overnight for parts of southeast Louisiana as the remnants of what was Tropical Storm Arthur remained. LSU health climatologist Barry Kimes says this storm was proof we should never let our guard down.
4: It's a good reminder that even in an El Nino year, we still can get hit, so just be vigilant.
0: LRN.
5: Hi, I'm Nancy Landry. 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In 2026, closed party primaries will change how some of those elections happen, so you'll want to know what to do. Keeping your registration current ensures you'll get the right party-based ballot. 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
6: This is Louisiana Commissioner of Agriculture and Forestry, Dr. Mike Strain. 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
0: Louisiana Legislative Auditor Mike Wagasback has reviewed the financials of the state's public school districts and says most of them have the funds to support Governor Landry's plan to cover the cost of a $2,000 stipend for teachers and a $1,000 stipend for school support workers.
7: They may have to do some budget maneuvering or some strategic cash flow moving, but they can handle it. It's a one-year deal. I think that's what everybody needs to remember. This is a one-time ask.
0: LSU and Hyundai Steel ink a master research agreement in collaboration with its $5.8 billion steel mill scheduled to open in Ascension Parish in 2029. LSU Assistant Vice Chancellor of Research Partnerships Greg Trahan says the research agreement is unlike any LSU has ever signed as it outlines a new way to work with a company.
8: Let's go ahead and serve in some ways as an extension or a complement to what you're already doing in research. And the end result of that will absolutely be an advancement of science, of engineering, of innovation, and of talent development.
0: LRN.
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12: We have our tropical system. The name is Arthur, lifting through the region here, and still some elevated chances for showers with thunderstorms, especially through the early half of today, with some tropical downpours that could lead to flooding. An overall decrease in wet weather as we finish off today, and then drier conditions tonight. We're into the mid-80s for the high, the heat index just above 100. Overnight low, upper 70s. Dry tomorrow, the high mid to upper 80s. I'm meteorologist Jennifer Naramore on 95.3 KQKI.
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Ricky Skaggs for that. Love's gonna get you someday. Right now, latest Shibuzi, Cowgirl.

0: there, ladies. 95.3 KQKI. Good morning. It is 20 after 10. Don't forget to register Dad for KQKI's Father's Day prize package, which includes a Lazy Bar recliner from Baru's Furniture in Morgan City, and also a pair of tickets to see Brooks and Dunn in concert on Thursday, October the 8th, the Lafayette Cajun Dome. Now, if Dad does win, unfortunately, you can't take your recliner with you to the concert. You have to just sit down in the chairs they provide. You can head on over to KQKI.com and go ahead and register Dad. This is your last day to do so, by the way. And we will draw for one lucky dad tomorrow. Sometime. Before noon. Between 7 and noon, we'll do that drawing. Of course, KQKI's Big Dad's Day giveaway would not be possible without great sponsors that do make it possible. Baru's Furniture, of course. 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And also Thibodaux Regional Medical Center. We thank our sponsors. Of course, KQKI wants to say to all the dads, Happy Father's Day. And to all the single moms, too, we'll acknowledge that. It's your mom and dad, right? So, Happy Father's Day. We've got some Miranda Lambert, White Liar, and we've got that one coming up. Shenandoah Nickelback Church on Cumberland Road. We're going to spin that one as well. Music on the way from Vince Gill as well. Up next, Wade Hayes.
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3: We have our tropical system. The name is Arthur, lifting through the region here, and still some elevated chances for showers with thunderstorms, especially through the early half of today, with some tropical downpours that could lead to flooding. An overall decrease in wet weather as we finish off today, and then drier conditions tonight. We're into the mid-80s for the high, the heat index just above 100. Overnight low, upper 70s. Dry tomorrow, the high mid to upper 80s. I'm meteorologist Jennifer Naramore on 95.3 KQKI.
4: 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Right now, we are currently at 87, 95.3 KQKI. Got Merle Haggard on the way. Waylon Jennings coming up. Dan and Marie. A whole lot more. Right now, Hank Jr.
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Here's Doug Stone, and I thought it was you.

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0: Hello, everyone. This is your Action News reporter with all the news that is news across the nation on the scene at the supermarket. There seems to have been some disturbance here. Pardon me, sir. Did you see what happened?
1: Yeah, I did. I was standing over by the tomatoes, and here he comes. Running through the pole beans, through the fruits and vegetables, naked as a jaybird. And I hollered over to Ethel. 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And it's too late. 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

0: station. 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
1: Yeah, Dave. 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He disappeared out of the traffic. He's come streaking around the grease right there. 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I looked in there and Ethel was getting her cold drink. 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Flashed right there in front of the shop or something.
2: He ain't rude.
1: Boogity, boogity.
2: He ain't

0: once again, your Action News reporter in the booth at the gym covering the disturbance at the basketball playoff. Pardon me, sir. Did you see what happened?
1: Yeah, see. Hey, Tom, I was just going down there to get Ethel a snow cone. Here he come, right out of the cheap seats. Dribbling. Right down the middle of the court. Didn't have on nothing but his PS. Made a hook shot and got out through the concession stand. I hollered up at Ethel. 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Too late. She'd already got a free shot.

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4: In your local news, a Chauvin man already facing multiple felony charges related to child sexual abuse material has been rearrested on additional charges following an ongoing investigation by the Louisiana Attorney General's office, according to Attorney General Liz Muro. Special agents with the Louisiana Bureau of Investigation rebooked 43-year-old Joel Lyons Jr. on June 16th. After uncovering additional evidence involving the possession, production, and distribution of AI-generated child sexual abuse material. Now, the investigation began after the National Center for Missing and Exploited Children received multiple cyber tips alleging Lyons distributed child sexual abuse material through social media platforms. Agents arrested Lyons on April 28th in Galliano and booked him into custody. As investigators continued examining evidence, they reportedly discovered material indicating Lyons was producing and distributing unlawful AI-generated images depicting child sexual abuse. A second arrest warrant was subsequently obtained. He's now facing more charges, 17 counts of unlawful deepfakes production, 5 counts of unlawful deepfakes distribution, 5 counts of child sexual abuse material involving children under the age of 13. Now, these charges are in addition to those filed following his April arrest, which includes 20 counts of distribution of child sexual abuse material involving children under 13 and 14 counts of sexual abuse of an animal. Authorities say Lyons remains incarcerated at the Terrebonne Parish Criminal Justice Complex. Bond set at $75,000, and this investigation remains ongoing. Well, a Louisiana state trooper was injured in a single vehicle crash that occurred shortly after midnight on Louisiana Highway 24 in Lafourche Parish. According to preliminary information, crash involved a Louisiana State Police Patrol unit. The male trooper sustained moderate injuries as a result of the incident, and he was transported to an out-of-town area hospital for medical treatment. No additional details regarding the cause of the crash or the trooper's condition have been released at this time. This incident remains under investigation. For local news all day and updated news, be sure to visit KQKINews.com.
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4: Morgan City Police Chief Chad Adams reports the arrest of 38-year-old Alvin Durapaw of Bayou Vista, arrested on a fugitive warrant from the St. Mary Parish Sheriff's Office. Franklin Police Chief Cedric Handy reports the arrest of 46-year-old Eugene Green of Franklin, arrested on a warrant from the 3rd Ward City Court for failure to appear on the charge of running at large prohibited. He was additionally arrested on the charge of leash law violation. 24-year-old Travion White of Franklin, arrested on a warrant for unauthorized entry of an inhabited dwelling, criminal trespassing, and simple criminal damage to property. Bond was set at $20,000. 62-year-old Carl Dupois of Franklin, charged with aggravated assault.
8: The
2: The remnants of Arthur will continue to lift off to the northeast. We're going to be wrapping around at least some moisture. I'm going to hold on to a chance for a few showers and thunderstorms for the rest of today, and any storm may produce some heavy rain. We will start to break this up, though, and it looks like drier air filtering in tonight, and we're dry tomorrow. Today's high mid-80s, high humidity, though, giving us a heat index greater than 100. We fall to the upper 70s tonight. I'm meteorologist Jennifer Naramore on 95.3 KQKI.
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0: The remnants of Arthur will continue to lift off to the northeast. We're going to be wrapping around at least some moisture. I'm going to hold on to a chance for a few showers and thunderstorms for the rest of today, and any storm may produce some heavy rain. We will start to break this up, though, and it looks like drier air filtering in tonight, and we're dry tomorrow. Today's high mid-80s, high humidity, though, giving us a heat index greater than 100. We fall to the upper 70s tonight. I'm meteorologist Jennifer Naramore on 95.3 KQKI.
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0: Louisiana Radio Network, I'm Andrew Greenstein. While Tropical Storm Arthur may have dissipated, it certainly left its mark in Louisiana. Areas throughout South Louisiana, from New Orleans to Lake Charles, got pounded with upwards of 8 inches of rain, so much so that it overwhelmed flood control systems, leading to flooding in some areas. Locations south of Greater New Orleans were among the hardest hit.
1: While Tropical Storm Arthur did impact significant straight-line winds, it did spawn a handful of tornadoes. A couple touched down in Houma and the surrounding areas, causing major damage in about a half dozen homes. Earl Hughes, the director of the Terrebonne Parish Office of Homeland Security and Emergency Preparedness, says the heavy rains also overwhelmed its flood control pumps.
2: Did have a few houses that had some water in them, but as far as a mandatory evacuation of an area, that wasn't needed.
1: Tornadoes also caused damage in Metro New Orleans, stretching from Avondale across Old Jefferson to City Park. I'm Joe Gallinaro.
0: Further west, some areas near the Atchafalaya Basin got more than a foot of rain. LRN.
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0: The Protect College Sports Act passed through the Senate Commerce Committee and can now head to the Senate floor. The bipartisan bill provides antitrust exemptions to the NCAA to enforce nationwide regulations on revenue sharing, NIL deals, and the college transfer portal. Tiger Rag editor Glenn Gilbo says it can restore some order in the legal jungle college athletics has become.
4: They're going to give the NCAA more power, which it needs, antitrust powers to guard it against all the lawsuits it's been losing time after time for years now.
0: The Louisiana Farm Bureau Convention kicks off today. All four U.S. Senate candidates, Julia Letlow, John Fleming, Jamie Davis, and Gary Crockett, will be in attendance during the four-day event. Bureau Communications Director Avery Davidson says with a record 1,600 farmers and their families expected to attend, it's bound to attract lawmakers.
5: This really is a good chance for those people who want a higher office to hear about those issues directly from the people affected by them.
0: LRN.
6: KQKI is honoring a special dad this Father's Day. 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The drawing will be held this Friday morning, June 19th. Father must be at least 21 to win. 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

0: The remnants of Arthur will continue to lift off to the northeast. We're going to be wrapping around at least some moisture. I'm going to hold on to a chance for a few showers and thunderstorms for the rest of today, and any storm may produce some heavy rain. We will start to break this up, though, and it looks like drier air filtering in tonight, and we're dry tomorrow. Today's high mid-80s, high humidity, though, giving us a heat index greater than 100. We fall to the upper 70s tonight. I'm meteorologist Jennifer Naramore on 95.3 KQKI.
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0: Louisiana Radio Network, I'm Andrew Greenstein. The rains from what was Tropical Storm Arthur came down hard and fast, so much so that flood control systems couldn't keep up. That certainly was the case in Terrebonne Parish. Earl Hughes, the director of the Terrebonne Parish Office of Homeland Security and Emergency Preparedness, says while floodwaters ended up inside some homes, no mandatory evacuations were needed. He says the weather should allow crews to focus on recovery today.
1: We should be clear of any rain for the rest of the day, so hopefully things will start drying out. We'll get the parish back to its normal operation.
0: Areas in southeast Louisiana got upwards of 8 to 10 inches of rain. Of course, the heavy rains weren't limited to that area. National Weather Service meteorologist Phil Grigsby says as you go further north and west, the rainfall totals in some areas were even greater.
2: West of the Atchafalaya over in Boyles Parish, they've had areas that have gotten 10 to 13 inches of rain.
0: Tornadoes also tore through some parts of southeast Louisiana, damaging some homes. LRN.
3: Early voting already started. Julia Letlow still refuses statewide television debates. Why is Letlow refusing to debate? Letlow fails to support the MAGA Trump agenda. Letlow supports DEI racial quotas. John Fleming opposes DEI quotas. Letlow voted to spend billions on the corrupt U.S. aid foreign aid program, which funded abortions and sex reassignment. Fleming opposes such corrupt use of our tax dollars. Letlow supports the Green New Deal scam, carbon capture sequestration. John Fleming strongly opposes this scam. Letlow supports this Green New Deal scam while her fiancé is a big-time lobbyist for carbon sequestration. That's big money. Letlow failed to timely report hundreds of congressional stock trades. Fleming never traded stock while in Congress. Letlow has been reported to Justice Department for campaign finance violations. Fleming self-funds his campaign. Letlow refuses to debate. John Fleming, military veteran, Trump's former deputy chief of staff, strongly conservative. Principles before politics. Fleming, Senate.
4: I'm John Fleming, and I authorize and paid for this ad.
0: The 104th Annual Louisiana Farm Bureau Convention kicked off in New Orleans today.
5: Over 1,600 farmers and their families are expected at this year's convention, along with all four candidates in the June 27th U.S. Senate runoffs. Farm Bureau spokesman Avery Davidson says the convention allows politicians to speak directly with farmers about the issues affecting them.
6: And it shows the relevance of Farm Bureau today across the state of Louisiana.
5: He says the Louisiana Farm Bureau Convention isn't like others across the country.
6: It's all business all the time. Like the rest of Louisiana, the Louisiana Farm Bureau Convention is a good time.
5: There will be an award ceremony, talent and queens contests, and two parties over the four-day event. I'm Case Kieschnick.
0: The Saints announced their Hall of Fame class of 2026, Mark Ingram and Teron Armstead. Ingram spent 10 of his 12 seasons with the Saints in two different stints. Armstead, meanwhile, was an all-pro offensive tackle who spent 9 of his 12 seasons with the Black and Gold. Follow us on Facebook. Search for Louisiana Radio Network.
7: KQKI is honoring a special dad this Father's Day. 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The drawing will be held this Friday morning, June 19th. Father must be at least 21 to win. The KQKI Father's Day Contest is presented by Tesh Health, Hargrave Funeral Home, Bayou Bend Health System, Bayou Vista Community Center, Core Physical Therapy and Sports Performance, Patterson State Bank, and Thibodeau Regional Medical Center. 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

0: The remnants of Arthur will continue to lift off to the northeast. We're going to be wrapping around at least some moisture. I'm going to hold on to a chance for a few showers and thunderstorms for the rest of today, and any storm may produce some heavy rain. We will start to break this up, though, and it looks like drier air filtering in tonight, and we're dry tomorrow. Today's high mid-80s, high humidity, though, giving us a heat index greater than 100. We fall to the upper 70s tonight. I'm meteorologist Jennifer Naramore on 95.3 KQKI.
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0: performances, including Zydeco, R&B and Jazz, and even a gospel brunch at the Bayou Bend Fitness Center on Sunday. 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

0: Louisiana Radio Network, I'm Andrew Greenstein. While Tropical Storm Arthur did not pack any damaging straight-line winds, it did dump large amounts of rain throughout South Louisiana, enough to overwhelm drainage pumps. National Weather Service meteorologist Phil Grigsby says areas near New Orleans were especially hit hard.
1: If you're looking, especially stretching from Houma up through Kenner, there was a broad swath of rainfall that ranged from 6 to 9 inches.
0: Now, Terrebonne Parish was among the parishes that sustained the heaviest damage from the storm. Earl Hughes, the director of the Terrebonne Parish Office of Homeland Security and Emergency Preparedness, says the damage was not only from floodwaters, but also from tornadoes.
2: We had a couple of tornadoes that touched down in the city of Houma and one of the outlying areas. We got about 6 or 7 homes have major damage and maybe a few that have some minor damage.
0: Hughes says the rain came down so fast that the drainage pumps couldn't keep up, and that caused some homes to flood. LRN.
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4: 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In 2026, closed party primaries will change how some of those elections happen, so you'll want to know what to do. 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
0: The Louisiana Farm Bureau Convention kicked off today, but the four-day conference won't be all business. Bureau Communications Director Avery Davidson says what makes the Louisiana Farm Bureau different from others across the country, just like the rest of the state, they like to have a good time.
5: The awards program on Thursday night, the talent contest on Friday night, the Friday night party with Nickel Beer performing, and then Saturday the Queen's contest, and then another party down in the lobby. We have a lot of fun.
0: The Protect College Sports Act passed through the Senate Commerce Committee and can now head to the Senate floor. Tiger Rag editor Glenn Gilbo says this is the furthest any college sports-related bill has made it, and he thinks it has a good chance of advancing to the House.
6: It's got a lot of momentum, and I think Nick Saban's address early this month really helped it. He was very persuasive, and most people are behind it, from what I can tell.
0: Follow us on Facebook. 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
7: KQKI is honoring a special dad this Father's Day. 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The drawing will be held this Friday morning, June 19th. Father must be at least 21 to win. 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
1: The remnants of Arthur will continue to lift off to the northeast. We're going to be wrapping around at least some moisture. I'm going to hold on to a chance for a few showers and thunderstorms for the rest of today, and any storm may produce some heavy rain. We will start to break this up, though, and it looks like drier air filtering in tonight, and we're dry tomorrow. Today's high mid-80s, high humidity, though, giving us a heat index greater than 100. We fall to the upper 70s tonight. I'm meteorologist Jennifer Naramore on 95.3 KQKI.
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2: 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The drawing will be held this Friday morning, June 19th. Father must be at least 21 to win. The KQKI Father's Day Contest is presented by Tesh Health, Hargrave Funeral Home, Bayou Bend Health System, Bayou Vista Community Center, Core Physical Therapy and Sports Performance, Patterson State Bank, and Thibodeau Regional Medical Center. 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

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I don't kiss and tell. I can't tell you. 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I ain't giving you no fun.

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2: In your local news, a Chauvin man already facing multiple felony charges related to child sexual abuse material has been rearrested on additional charges following an ongoing investigation by the Louisiana Attorney General's office, according to Attorney General Liz Murrow. Special agents with the Louisiana Bureau of Investigation rebooked 43-year-old Joel Lyons Jr. on June 16th. After uncovering additional evidence involving the possession, production, and distribution of AI-generated child sexual abuse material. Now, the investigation began after the National Center for Missing and Exploited Children received multiple cyber tips alleging Lyons distributed child sexual abuse material through social media platforms. Agents arrested Lyons on April 28th in Galliano and booked him into custody. As investigators continued examining evidence, they reportedly discovered material indicating Lyons was producing and distributing unlawful AI-generated images depicting child sexual abuse. A second arrest warrant was subsequently obtained. He's now facing more charges, 17 counts of unlawful deepfakes production, 5 counts of unlawful deepfakes distribution, 5 counts of child sexual abuse material involving children under the age of 13. Now, these charges are in addition to those filed following his April arrest, which includes 20 counts of distribution of child sexual abuse material involving children under 13 and 14 counts of sexual abuse of an animal. Authorities say Lyons remains incarcerated at the Terrebonne Parish Criminal Justice Complex. Bond set at $75,000, and this investigation remains ongoing. Well, a Louisiana state trooper was injured in a single vehicle crash that occurred shortly after midnight on Louisiana Highway 24 in Lafourche Parish. According to preliminary information, crash involved a Louisiana State Police Patrol unit. The male trooper sustained moderate injuries as a result of the incident, and he was transported to an out-of-town area hospital for medical treatment. No additional details regarding the cause of the crash or the trooper's condition have been released at this time. This incident remains under investigation. For local news all day and updated news, be sure to visit KQKINews.com.
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2: Morgan City Police Chief Chad Adams reports the arrest of 38-year-old Alvin Durapaw of Bayou Vista, arrested on a fugitive warrant from the St. Mary Parish Sheriff's Office. Franklin Police Chief Cedric Handy reports the arrest of 46-year-old Eugene Green of Franklin, arrested on a warrant from the 3rd Ward City Court for failure to appear on the charge of running at large prohibited. He was additionally arrested on the charge of leash law violation. 24-year-old Travion White of Franklin, arrested on a warrant for unauthorized entry of an inhabited dwelling, criminal trespassing, and simple criminal damage to property. Bond was set at $20,000. 62-year-old Carl Dupois of Franklin, charged with aggravated assault.
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6: Tropical low pressure system heading through the Gulf Coast states, and that'll bring us rain and thunderstorms for the overnight hours. Some of that rain could be heavy. A few areas could pick up 1 to 2 inches of rainfall during the overnight. Gusty wind, too, about 40 miles an hour, our low in the mid to upper 70s. Then on Thursday, the rain will keep up. Showers will be likely, maybe a few afternoon thunderstorms, hot and humid. We're going into the mid 80s, sunny Friday. I'm meteorologist Steve Hamilton on 95.3 KQKI.
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2: 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The drawing will be held this Friday morning, June 19th. Father must be at least 21 to win. 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

0: Louisiana Radio Network. I'm Andrew Greenstein. Tropical Storm Arthur is no more, but it's going to be a while before it becomes a distant memory. The storm spawned a handful of tornadoes in southeast Louisiana, including metro New Orleans, causing damage to several homes, including more than a half dozen in and near Houma. Earl Hughes, the director of the Terrebonne Parish Office of Homeland Security and Emergency Preparedness, says the rain came down so hard and so fast that it overwhelmed the parish's flood control system.
1: Our pumping system, which was running at the time, just can't handle that large of a rainfall at one time. But as the rain stopped, the pumping systems are able to catch up.
0: National Weather Service meteorologist Phil Grigsby says those areas got about 6 to 9 inches of rain, and the same is also true for areas further north.
2: There was also another heavier rainfall swath that also hit the North Shore, especially around Slidell, and then up towards the Pearl River and Lacombe areas. That also was a 6 to 9 inch range, although there's a few spots that actually maybe got up over 10 inches.
0: LRN.
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2: Over 1,600 farmers and their families are expected at this year's convention, along with all four candidates in the June 27th U.S. Senate runoffs. Farm Bureau spokesman Avery Davidson says the convention allows politicians to speak directly with farmers about the issues affecting them.
3: And it shows the relevance of Farm Bureau today across the state of Louisiana.
2: He says the Louisiana Farm Bureau Convention isn't like others across the country.
3: It's all business all the time. Like the rest of Louisiana, the Louisiana Farm Bureau Convention is a good time.
2: There will be an award ceremony, talent and queens contests, and two parties over the four-day event. I'm Case Kieschnick.
1: The Saints Hall of Fame class of 2026 consists of running back Mark Ingram and offensive tackle Teron Armstead. Ingram ranks second in franchise history with 6,500 rushing yards and 52 touchdowns in 10 seasons with the Saints. Armstead was drafted by the Saints in the third round of the 2013 draft and stayed for 9 seasons in New Orleans. LRN.
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2: Get ready for some heat and humidity on Friday. That low pressure system is starting to move out of our area. A few clouds overnight. We're in the upper 70s and then upper 80s for the afternoon high on Friday. We'll get a sunny day, but the humidity will be really high. Our heat index tomorrow, about 101. Could get a shower or two on Saturday, and our afternoon high will be in the mid 80s. Sunny and mid 80s on Sunday. I'm meteorologist Steve Hamilton on 95.3 KQKI.
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6: No matter what part of our great state you call home, Louisiana's elections are an important part of who we are. In 2026, closed party primaries will change how some of those elections happen, so you'll want to know what to do. Keeping your registration current ensures you'll get the right party-based ballot. 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
4: Breaking news for diabetics or for those who think they may have diabetes. Tesh Health in Franklin, formerly Tesh Action Clinic, is now performing retinal eye screening to test how far diabetes is affecting your vision or to test whether or not it has. 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Please note, this service is available to anyone regardless of their ability to pay, according to a sliding fee scale.

0: This is Brenda Liner with St. Mary Outreach, and we are celebrating 40 years of serving East St. Mary Parish. We cannot do this without the generosity of our community, including individuals, businesses, foundations, churches, and civic organizations. 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